0: You know, just as the trees outside your window will soon start shedding their leaves in preparation for winter, we too can let go of things that no longer serve us. Some people let go of things. They can't stand too many things. They rush boxes to thrift stores or gift it to their nieces or whoever they can gift it to because they don't like things. They don't like clutter. But more importantly than letting go of things is letting go of character defects or character traits or belief systems that no longer serve us. Maybe you grew up believing you had to be perfect. And now you're a little bit older and you're going, wait a second, I can't always do everything right. I'm human. As the trees shed their leaves, maybe it's time to shed some of those old expectations of yourself and let go. Something to think about. You're listening to Delilah.
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0: Somebody wrote to me and said, sometimes all we need is a positive voice to break that cycle of negativity in our lives. Do you have a cycle of negativity? Are you somebody that always imagines the worst? Oh my gosh, the worst is going to happen. What happens if this happens? And you use that precious imagination that God gave you. I mean, the human imagination is amazing. It's amazing. Think of the things throughout history that we have imagined and then they became a reality. I mean, Walt Disney looked at a big, ugly, nasty, mosquito-infested mud flat and imagined Walt Disney World. People have imagined fabulous things. Van Gogh looked at a blank canvas and imagined stars and wind in a dark night in a city sparkling gold. We have these great imaginations, and yet some people use their great imagination to think of negative things happening. Oh no. What if I get sick? What if you get sick? What if I don't have enough money? What if I don't make it? We'll never make it. What if he leaves me? What if he cheats on me? What if she doesn't really love me? What if my kids grow up and leave me and never talk to me again? What if, what if, what if? I've had some of the worst what ifs happen in my life. When you've lost a child and when you've lost two kids, the what-ifs can creep in. And that fear, that negativity can take over. But you can't let that happen. You have to use your precious imagination to imagine the best. Something to think about tonight. You're listening to Delilah.
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1: Is
0: so much you would do just about anything to bless them, to touch their heart, to let them know they're special to you. We are here to celebrate those special someones tonight and every night.

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0: there somebody in your life tonight who loves you unconditionally? Who knows your bad habits, your mistakes of the past? Who knows the conundrums you get yourself in? Who knows your idiosyncrasies and your quirks and your passions and your fears, and loves you anyway? Is there someone in your life who thinks about you every day and wants to make your life better, richer, fuller, sweeter? They want you to slow down if you're a workaholic. They want you to speed up if you're not reaching your potential. Is there somebody who accepts you completely and loves you unconditionally? If you've got someone like that in your life, you are so, so fortunate. More importantly, are you like that to someone, to your children, to your sweetheart, to your best friend? I am so blessed to have a best friend that loves me unconditionally, that can finish my sentences. We can just look at each other and know each other's thoughts. And although we are polar opposites in many ways, we can be comfortable in each other's presence for hours without saying a word. It's that kind of comfortable. I hope you're blessed with a forever friend like that. You are listening to Delilah.
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0: So who is on your heart tonight? Who are you thinking of? Is there someone who has captured your imagination? Someone that you're thinking, this could be it. This could be him. This could be the one. This could be her. This could be the answer to all those prayers. And before you know it, you're attributing qualities, character qualities, to that person that you don't even know. Do you do that? I used to do that. I would only see the things I wanted to see, and I would turn a blind eye to the obvious. And then I would wonder why my heart would get broken over and over and over again. Slow down. Slow down. Take your time. Get to know the person. Get to know their true character, their true nature. And when you see those red flags, don't do the things that I always did and ignore them. Pay attention to it. Otherwise, you're going to get your heart broken again and then go, why does this always happen to me? Just like I did. Slow down. Breathe deep. Take your time. You're not in a race. There's no rush. Something to think about as we slip through this night together. You're listening to Delilah.
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0: Are you a dreamer? Do you dream big? Do you have bright dreams for the future? More importantly, are you willing to do the hard work to make your dreams come true? I knew a man once that had a gift of music. He had a beautiful voice to sing, and he dreamed of being an international singing sensation. But he wasn't willing to do the hard work to make that dream come true. You have to be willing to stand on street corners and sing. You have to be willing to put your talent out there and share it with whoever, whether it's at a shopping mall or at a wedding or whatever. You have to be willing to do the hard work to make those dreams come true. Are you willing to do the hard work to make your dreams come true? That's the question, because I think everybody has dreams. It's just some people become complacent and they're afraid to take a chance to make those dreams come true. Thank you for sharing your dreams with us tonight. 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
0: All there is on television is bad news and bad shows. We're here to bring you good news and wonderful stories from real folks who want to talk heart to heart. Stick around. We're going to be here all night long.

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1: Hi, is this Delilah?
0: It is. Who's this?
1: This is Courtney and Mary Leslie.
0: Courtney and Mary Leslie.
1: Yes, and we're best friends, and we listen to your show every night, and we had to make a request to our favorite song that we drive around listening to all the time.
0: Okay, what is the favorite song that you drive around listening to?
1: We wanted to listen to Endless Summer Nights by Richard Marx.
0: Love that song.
1: We love that song. That's our favorite song. We thought we would play it and sit and listen to you. We love you.
0: I'm glad you enjoy listening to the show. I'm sorry that summer is coming to a close all too quickly.
1: I know. Us too. But, you know.
0: And did you have a fun summer?
1: We had a great summer. We had a fabulous summer.
0: I will play that song for you and all the other folks that are kind of sad to see summer come to a close.
1: Oh, thank you.
0: You have a good fall up ahead, but right now I'll play the song for you to celebrate the endless summer.

0: 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Have you ever been to my Facebook page? Are you on Facebook? If you have a chance, check out our Facebook page. There's a lot of fun stuff up there, different posts that people put, and stories that I share, and calls that I take at night. We put those a lot of times. We talk about those on Facebook. Just go to Delilah, D-E-L-I-L-A-H. 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I try to read all my messages. I know I'm about 10,000 behind, but I try during the day to read through and answer my messages. So check that out if you will. We will be back with songs and stories for your heart tonight. 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

0: 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From now on, joining you on the air Monday through Friday from 10 till 2. 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
1: Benefits of being alone. Sam, are you excited about this topic? I came across this
2: there's
1: online.
2: There's no honey-do list.
1: Is that your top?
2: No. Aww. I mean, I'd have to sit and think about my top.
1: Okay, I want you to think about it to be continued, but I will say this. More and more people are happily single today, this year, 2026, than ever reported in the history of humankind. And I mean, I can tell you from my experience of I've got a lot of friends who are single.
2: Yeah.
1: Close friends.
2: Got some names?
1: You know them already. They know you already, too, so don't worry.
0: And everybody's still single.
1: Nothing's going to happen, big boy. But I can say these are girlfriends who really confide in me. Yeah. And they are really happy single. One of them told me this. I'm so set and happy single right now. I'm open to somebody coming into my life, she said, but you're going to have to beat that. In other words, if I'm happy, you're going to have to bring a higher level. You're going to have to beat how content I am.
2: Yeah, it's taken a long time to get to that level for me.
1: Yeah.
2: But

0: I think I'm happier as alone now.
1: Yeah, and that's wonderful for you, and that's wonderful for anyone.
0: You know, anything that I did before doesn't mean anything less.
1: Sure.
0: It's just I'm at the point now where I'm happy.
1: You have your own life, and everybody has their own life, and I'm sure your exes have feelings about that, too.
0: Yeah.
1: So, certain type of person thrives alone, and so people who enjoy being alone or who are thriving in it say this is what makes them feel happy. This is why.
0: All right.
1: They don't have to compromise. Maybe they were tired of compromising. I have another girlfriend who never got married, and she told me, she was like, Jody, I just never wanted anybody else's opinion about what to watch, where to go on vacation, if I could work, yeah. All of that. I was like, dang.
2: Oh, my way or the highway. I get it.
1: You become more productive in your own life. That's in the list. You really get to know yourself.
0: Boy, that's true.
1: Sit with that a second.
0: When you're sitting all alone, it's like you got your thoughts.
1: Right.
0: You got your feelings. What's you got your emotions.
1: What's funny is after a stint of you being successfully solo and thriving, to me, is when you would be a better partner if someone were to come along, if you really know yourself.
2: Yeah, that makes total sense to me.
0: Mm-hmm.
2: You know, because once you really establish that part and you have your clear identity of who you are, you will be better at helping
1: judging
2: others
1: them.
2: And not, you know, there's a difference between compromising and, you know, completely sacrificing everything that you want for someone, you know, else.
1: In which case you'd lose yourself.
2: Yeah. Right. Yeah. Exactly.
1: Keep on it, and you can tell us what else you like about being so
2: on the way. Yeah, I
1: want to
2: know the Sam list.
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1: Earlier when we were talking about that football player, who high school football player who found a venomous snake hiding behind the padding of his helmet after he had worn it for an hour.
0: That's insane
1: so scary.
0: To me still. That's crazy insane.
1: Talking about all the places that, you know, snakes hide and where you... Everybody has a snake encounter.
2: I don't know if you've ever had a snake hiding incident. Have you ever had one surprise you, Jody?
1: Yes, but it wasn't that. It's not the outdoor, oh my gosh, there's a snake in my boot situation.
2: What, you found one in the toilet?
1: No. You know this story, unless you just forgot it. My ex, the person I was with before you.
2: Oh, yeah, right, exactly.
1: Was a biological sciences major in college, and he was getting his PhD, and it was all, he had snakes. Mm-hmm. But not all over the place, like mostly.
3: They weren't live snakes, though, were they?
2: Oh, yeah.
1: Yes.
3: Oh, they were?
1: So
3: yeah.
1: One afternoon, I was at his apartment, and he was not there yet, and I was looking for some iced tea in the fridge, and I moved some stuff out of the way. The tea was in the back. I moved some stuff onto the counter to get to the tea, and by the time I turned around to pour my tea, what I had moved, it was a bag. I didn't know what was in it. It started moving. He had put a snake in a bag, a snake bag, mm-hmm. in the refrigerator.
2: Which keeps them from moving because they go dormant because they're cold-blooded animals.
1: Yeah. And he explained the same thing to me. He's like, Jody, of course he's going to start moving because it was hot out in the kitchen.
2: First, you need to tell me you got a snake in the fridge.
3: I just wanted iced tea.
1: I put that snake back in that refrigerator so fast because it was big and scary, and I thought it was going to get away from me.
2: I'd have put him in the freezer.
1: Oh, no. Anyway, common places that snakes hide, wood and debris piles. Ooh, that's a big place. They're just looking for protection from heat, from predators. They're just trying to chillax and feel safe so they can sleep or whatever. Tall grass, of course. Dense bushes.
2: Which is what's happened to me.
1: And when they do that, that's what they're doing. They're trying to protect themselves. They're not trying to sneak up on you and hide, you know? Yeah.
2: They actually don't want to be near you, technically.
1: No. Yeah. Water features, like ponds and landscape features, if you have like a deck or whatever, that's a perfect little place for them to sliver in.
3: We have, you know, the pond in the back of my house.
1: Yes, yeah,
3: when people put canoes on the, or little pedal boats on, you lift it up and there's always a snake under it.
1: Right. It's a perfect hiding place.
3: Yeah.
1: So beware.
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15: Got a beauty forecast for this Labor Day, folks. Out the door, mid-60s at sunrise, clear skies. Enjoy that sunshine all day long. Lower humidity, northeast breeze, highs this afternoon, mid-80s. Later today. Good stuff. We'll look for overnight lows low to mid-60s late tonight, tomorrow morning under clear skies. Your Tuesday forecast back to work under more sunny skies. Highs into the mid-80s. And that's your latest WITN First Alert Forecast. I'm meteorologist Jim Howard.
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2: We already know that we're going to get an Ozzy Osbourne biopic. I'm going to warn everybody to be ready. You think you're going to go in there and rock, and you will.
3: Yeah.
2: But when you leave, you're going to be affected emotionally. This man had an incredible story, and he was a sweetheart.
3: Mm-hmm.
2: Okay, so Jack Osbourne, his son, says there is real forward motion on this biopic. They do have the script done. They are looking for a director. They do have someone in mind to play the Prince of Darkness. They're not allowed to say yet because they're having conversations and no one signed on the dotted line. But he did say if it works out, it's going to be awesome. And he said that they, as a family, have made sure that this biopic will be warts and all. It's not going to be, you know, an artsy biopic that, you know, leaves you feel like, oh, he was great, which I think you're going to think he was great,
3: yeah.
2: But he also had a lot of warts.
3: He said it's going to be for the fans, what the fans want.
2: What the Ozzy fans would want. So look forward to that. I have no idea when, but when a script is done, you know everything else is falling into place.
3: It'll be quick.
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1: Morning pick-me-up time. I wanted to update everybody on Grandma Droniak from Instagram and TikTok. She's the 96-year-old grandma who earlier this year we thought she was going to get kicked out of her nursing home for partying too hard.
2: I pay $12,000 a month to live here. I could party if I want to. My girlfriends are coming over tonight. We're going to drink and gossip. It's not a party, but we do get rowdy. I can't help it. I love to party. You can't stop me. They are here.
1: There's a knock at the door and they are here. Okay, so she was posting all this stuff online and they realized she was keeping other residents up till like 1 and 2 in the morning. And they were all in her little apartment, her room, her area. And then they would leave and they would be drunk. And she was serving alcohol.
3: Yeah.
1: You know?
3: Well, they're only going down the hall,
1: and
3: right?
1: She received it still. She received a letter, a cease and desist letter from, the place, and that you're going to have to leave if you don't, you're going to get evicted. And look, she's doing this because, number one, this is her personality. It's who she is. And she already had a social media following before she, became a resident here. She had started on YouTube, and then when TikTok became a thing, her grandson helped her get on TikTok. She's just a comedian naturally.
0: Okay, I didn't know that.
1: But she does really like to party. She's famous for her funeral advice. Like, rules for her funeral are get drunk. Don't invite so-and-so.
0: What?
1: Like, she's got rules for her. She has posts that say, here's why you should never trust a man. And it's like her walking with a walker down the hall. Like, she's worth following. But I wanted to give everybody the update. She has not been evicted, and she won't be evicted. She's still paying whatever thousands of dollars a month to live there. But she and her attorneys reached a settlement that she can still have her friends over to her room. They can stay as long as they want to, 1 o'clock in the morning, but she cannot serve alcohol anymore.
3: Oh.
1: So really? She can drink it herself, but she can't serve it to other residents.
0: Well, can they serve themselves?
3: Yeah,
0: so that's a different
3: there you go.
0: Workaround.
3: Loophole.
1: Your morning pick-me-up.
2: I love to party.
0: But does she?
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11: Got a beauty forecast for this Labor Day, folks. Out the door, mid-60s at sunrise, clear skies. Enjoy that sunshine all day long. Lower humidity, northeast breeze, highs this afternoon, mid-80s. Later today. Good stuff. We'll look for overnight lows low to mid-60s late tonight, tomorrow morning under clear skies. Your Tuesday forecast back to work under more sunny skies. Highs into the mid-80s. And that's your latest WITN First Alert Forecast. I'm meteorologist Jim Howard.
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1: Ladies, I found out where all the men are. Now, I don't know if they're all single, but oh my gosh. So let me tell you a story from last night. I have a new device in my life, a new phone, and it arrived, and, you know, my life has been crazy with it because it's a new phone, but I didn't have a case. I didn't have an OtterBox, which is what we decided I needed an OtterBox.
0: Yeah.
1: It was so crazy.
0: For those of us that tend to drop phones, that's the way to go.
1: That naked phone made me so nervous for 2-3 days until I finally said, you know what? I couldn't find it at Walmart, the one I wanted, so I rolled into Best Buy to get it. I walk in there. It's not my kind of, I mean, I only ever go in there with Murphy every once in a great
0: while. Oh, I love it. It's like Disney World.
2: Yes, it is.
1: So guess what? I had been singing this song in my head all day, Meghan Trainor's No, which is a favorite song of mine.
3: My name is No. My
1: that gets stuck in my head all the time.
0: I have not heard that in a long time.
1: I love that song. It gets stuck. I sit down. I walk in there. I find the OtterBoxes, and that song starts playing.
0: Oh,
1: and
0: really?
1: And I found my OtterBox. I was like, wow. And then I look around, and I'm getting helped by strangers, by people who work there. It's all men. I'm the only female in the whole place. And I'm like, this is where all the men are. They're at Best Buy looking at electronics, just like Murphy loves to go to Best Buy. Any excuse. I have seen Murphy be at home, be ready for bed, be comfortable, and realize we need something and get dressed. I'm going to Best Buy. It's where the men are.
0: Or when I get a notification or somebody's ready for pickup, gotta go, Jody. See ya.
1: I had so much help selecting this one little OtterBox case from men who worked there and men who were just, you know, hey, can I help you?
2: Yeah.
1: Like, what you looking for? It was so funny. Then I want you to know, the music's still playing. The playlist in there is really fun. I'm like, this is where the men are, and the music's great. I go to the checkout, and I want you to know, they're like, do you have a phone number with us? I'm like, of course I don't. I said, I gave them yours.
0: Good.
1: And they were like, oh, yeah, we know you.
2: He's a gold customer.
1: Yeah. They were like, oh. And I said, will this get him points? And he was like, yeah, it sure will. So I got you some points.
0: Oh, thank you, Jody.
1: Got my OtterBox. Public service announcement. That's where the men are.
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1: Follow us on Instagram, even if you don't like the new way that Instagram is written, like the rest of the online world.
0: Oh, you mean like the logo and all that
1: they
0: stuff?
1: They changed it. They did. They pulled a Cracker Barrel this week, and people aren't loving it.
0: You know what? When I saw that, when I first saw that, I'm thinking, am I in a fake place?
1: Oh, good for you.
0: I was like in a fraudulent place when I saw it.
1: Smart Murphy, no. Yeah. There's a lot of pushback online. Yeah. We'll see if they go back or stick with it. I'm betting they're going to stick with it.
0: Anyway. Well, I have a question for you, Jody, because this is something that I thought that we agreed on, and you decided to change midstream. Sam, you don't know about this yet.
2: Oh, that sounds good, though.
0: Yeah. So, Jody went to buy some dog food the other day. You know, we're doing the whole fresh pet thing.
2: Oh, yeah.
0: Yeah, because our dogs are older, and we're spoiling.
1: Tender teeth, and they deserve fresh food.
0: And I agree with that. I mean, I stretched out the cheap stuff as long as we could go. No, we never cheaped out on them. It's just they can't do the kibble, the dry dog food anymore as much. And so I noticed there was a pretty substantial price difference between the chicken one and the beef one.
2: Right. To
0: the
2: point,
0: it's like
2: right.
0: $10.
2: Yeah.
1: $8.
0: That's still whatever.
2: You like buying the chicken then?
0: I like buying the chicken because it's less expensive. Honestly, it smells better and it's easier to come out of the package. For whatever reason, that chicken stays pressed together. The beef kind of crumbles a little. Yeah. Anyway.
1: Champ's not complaining.
0: But I was a little surprised because it's because we're having to buy a lot of it, and it's not cheap. And so why not just feed them chicken and save the $10? Because we're buying a box a week. That's $40 a month. That adds up, you know.
1: Okay, so $48 a month.
0: No, I'm saying
1: times.
0: All right, so let's use your eight. It's still $32 a month more expensive than if you were to just buy the chicken.
1: It's one box of beef. Just let them have beef once a month. What, how about that?
0: They don't care.
2: Yeah,
0: I really
2: don't.
0: They
1: have taste buds. They do care because now they're spitting out the kibble. They do. They have a little bit of a discerning palate.
0: It's chicken.
2: They're still getting the treat of the fresh, the pet, whatever it's called.
1: Mm-hmm. Okay, I wanted them to have beef just every once in a great while.
0: I just wanted to ask the question.
1: Do you want to eat the same food every night for the rest of your life?
2: He's human.
0: Yeah.
1: So is Champ.
2: Okay.
0: Yeah, but if you read the package, it says it's not fit for human consumption, so you know what I'm saying. The thing is, we both work for a living, so you know, you've got a vote, and I know that.
1: I do, I was actually the one doing the shopping.
0: Yeah, I just think it would be sensible to do that. You know.
1: Okay, we'll table this for another time.
2: Yeah,
1: How about that?
2: And that's more money for fancy coffees.
1: Okay, don't do that, Sam. And did he ask you?
2: No.
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1: Jody, as a follow-up to your being alone.
2: We talked
1: about being alone and what were the benefits of being alone.
2: A lot of people...
0: Being single alone is really what you mean, right?
2: Who are single, who are really finding that they're thriving in their lives and that they love it and didn't expect to.
1: It's before you rush into something like that, I think it's cautionary that it's maybe you got to make sure you're ready for it, mm-hmm. I think, because I was always a married person, always had a partner. And I mean, you know my history. I went from one partner to the next to the next. There was really no break in between. So when I finally...
0: No, there were transitions. We can actually build a flow chart.
2: Okay, Murphy, that's not very supportive. It sounds a little bit judgy.
0: Sam knows I'm kidding. Of course I'm not judging.
3: If you look up here on the first chart, you will see the years 1989 and that's, to 1999.
2: And that's very human. It's okay.
1: But when it finally came to the point where it's like, I finished with everybody, done doing this. Not that I said I was finished, but when you decide, okay, I'm going to go this alone, it's a big leap.
2: Yeah.
1: Because... Yeah. You don't know what alone is until you're alone.
3: Oh!
0: Wow, okay.
3: Bam!
1: That's the title of my new book.
0: Yeah.
1: So, you got to be ready for it.
2: Yeah.
1: I mean, and plus the stuff you talked about too, you know, no compromising. But you also have nobody to compromise with.
2: Yeah.
0: Right.
2: It would be nice sometimes to have someone.
1: No honey-do list, but stuff still needs to get done. Yeah,
2: and
1: there's no honey. And yeah, you got a free weekend. But what are you going to do? Like you said, sit on the sofa and just stare at the TV. So and I'm not downplaying being single because I love it. I'm to that point where that's what it's going to be unless, you know, the unicorn comes along.
0: Well, so being, you know, single and alone like that, though, I would assume teaches you how to avoid codependency, right?
1: Yes.
0: I mean, you're going to escape that.
2: Sink or swim.
1: I think I had I don't know if it's codependency or a need for another person in my life constantly.
0: Right.
2: To kind of
1: for
2: help.
1: Various reasons.
2: Sure.
1: And then I would blow that up. And now
2: You're okay.
1: Yeah, I'm good.
2: And one of the things reported from all these people who are thriving in their singlehood is that they also report feeling more confident because they're doing it,
1: I can usually make a decision without having to, you know, run it past a committee.
0: Well, we've seen that confidence build in you now because you started taking like your solo vacations a couple of years ago. You know what I mean? You've really started doing things on your own that you normally would have done with another person only.
1: It's because I have no choice.
2: Okay.
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12: Got a beauty forecast for this Labor Day, folks. Out the door, mid-60s at sunrise, clear skies. Enjoy that sunshine all day long. Lower humidity, northeast breeze, highs this afternoon, mid-80s. Later today. Good stuff. We'll look for overnight lows low to mid-60s late tonight, tomorrow morning under clear skies. Your Tuesday forecast back to work under more sunny skies, highs into the mid-80s. And that's your latest WITN First Alert Forecast. I'm meteorologist Jim Howard.
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3: There is a documentary coming September 8th on Netflix. Murphy, I hope you know that on that day we're going to watch it.
0: What's that?
3: Because I think this is, it's going to be so beautiful, and it doesn't sound like it would, but it's called Untold, Mr. T, I Pity the Fool.
4: I pity the fool.
3: It's about Mr. T.
4: Not just some phony fake celebrity or fictitious hero. I'm real life.
3: He's telling his life story, how he became Mr. T and why the persona of toughness.
4: People don't know the road I had to travel. I was born in the Robert Taylor Project. You got to be tough in the hood. Growing up, I watched my father being called boy. I ordained myself Mr. T. So the first word out of everybody's mouth would be Mr. That's a sign of respect my father didn't get.
3: Oh, my gosh. Wow. Right. You have to know that there's always something. People have layers. There's just not one side to anything. He's not like that all the time.
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3: to
5: cover Rocky III?
3: Are you kidding me? 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Of course they're going to cover Rocky III because that's one of those things that really catapulted him into our mainstream.
0: He stole the entire decade of the 80s.
3: 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You know what I mean? So it's called Untold Mr. T, I Pity the Fool, premiering Tuesday, September 8th on Netflix.
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2: Posted a wild Saturday night picture of me and Murphy over the weekend.
0: Yeah, I didn't know you were shooting this picture.
2: Murphy is sitting behind me on the sofa at his little laptop desk, rolling desk. What do you call it?
0: Yeah, it's a rolling laptop desk.
2: Yeah. The one that's supposed to be collapsible and put back in the closet.
0: Well, when I'm not using it, yes, I think you expect it to be collapsed and put away all the time.
2: That's okay. So I'm laying on the sofa reading a book, and I just shot a picture like, you know, wild Saturday night.
0: Jokingly, yes.
2: Yeah, and man, everybody was all over this.
0: Oh, really?
2: Lori says, Murphy with the desk that we all want now. And Jody, for a second, I thought you were just sitting there with no top on.
0: Oh, really?
2: And she says, wait, I see the pink top now. Those are the best Saturday nights. I did have a shirt on. It was one of your
0: yeah, right.
2: big shirts.
0: Yeah.
2: It's kind of the color of my skin, so I was not posting that.
0: Well, that's how rumors get started, huh? Right.
3: Sherry, anything to get Murphy's attention.
2: No. Steven says, I thought Murph wasn't allowed to use that new desk.
0: Yeah.
2: You're using it a lot, and I'm glad for you. Now, if people come over, I'm going to want it put away. But it's been hanging out. It's out. Denise says, wow, is Murphy working on a Saturday night? And I just answered her, I don't know what you were doing. You might have been.
0: I was working.
2: That's okay.
0: I got sucked into something that wasn't completed from Friday, and yeah.
2: Yeah. Deanna said, it's called being comfy and enjoying your home and life together. Also, my son has the same shirt Murphy is wearing. So it's like Christmas in July, August, or any day, right?
0: I love that one. You got that one at Target. That's the one that...
2: it's Santa.
0: Don't Stop Believing.
2: Don't Stop Believing.
0: And it's got Santa on it. Yeah
2: Murphy wears
0: the little
2: Christmas
0: journey
2: shirts.
0: Takeoff. That's some of that, all that retro. Yeah.
2: Look, my favorite thing is when you don't, at home, and rightly so, you often don't think about what you put on. You're just wearing whatever.
0: Yeah.
2: I mean, I do too.
0: Yeah, and clearly.
2: you'll be wearing like a Christmas shirt, like, oh, Santa shirt. And you'll also wear green or red shorts. And I'm thinking you're trying
0: yeah, that's
2: to be
0: not
2: Christmassy.
0: No, I'm not. It's just me being. It's,
2: I know.
0: It's what's clean and available.
2: Casual and comfortable. One more from Christina. I love that Murphy is wearing the Santa shirt in August. Also, true weekend vibes, you guys.
0: Yeah.
2: So, yeah, wanted to share that. We also have a comment from Facebook Messenger. It's from Megan about the other day in the show. We know Jody can rock Three Things to Know, but I enjoyed hearing Murphy take a stab at that.
0: Oh,
2: three
0: well, that's sweet.
2: Know.
0: Yeah, Jody was, you know, traveling. So.
2: And she says, Sam, you're next.
4: 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We're not really sure if that's true, but it can't hurt, right? 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
3: Got a beauty forecast for this Labor Day, folks. Out the door, mid-60s at sunrise, clear skies. Enjoy that sunshine all day long. Lower humidity, northeast breeze, highs this afternoon, mid-80s. Later today. Good stuff. We'll look for overnight lows low to mid-60s late tonight, tomorrow morning under clear skies. Your Tuesday forecast back to work under more sunny skies, highs into the mid-80s. And that's your latest WITN First Alert Forecast. I'm meteorologist Jim Howard.
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0: The new owner and a good friend of ours who writes articles for Corvette magazine surprised us.
1: Yes.
0: And brought the car by. I had no idea what it was going to happen.
1: Go back and listen to that podcast. But Charlie sent this. I know this is heavier than you would probably want on the show, but I lost my dad unexpectedly a year and a half ago, and his loss is really finally hitting me and hard. Just listening to your stories about the Corvette hit home so much with what me and my family are currently dealing with, and I wanted to cry listening. Mm. It is so nice of the owner to offer that to you and your family, but I fear that is likely a rare circumstance for a new owner to offer a get-together at any time for the family. Like Murphy and the Corvette, my dad has a lot of things that meant a lot to him, but the rest of us can't really use, but don't want to see just waste away into the ground, you know? But also, we're struggling to find the will to sell.
0: Mm-hmm.
1: My question is, how do you fill or handle the hole inside as a result of the loss of a parent, along with selling the things that mattered so much to them? I'm just looking for advice on how to help fill that hole from losing a parent and how to handle selling some of those treasured items. Thank you for sharing everything about the Corvette. I didn't want the podcast to end. That is from Charlie.
0: Thank you, Charlie. That's so nice. It's a really good question, and the answer is the one that I know that used to drive me crazy when anybody would say, but it really is time. What I would say is give yourself the permission. No one's making you sell any of that stuff or get rid of any of that stuff. And my brother and sister and I were not in any rush to sell our childhood home. We didn't know if we were going to or not. We weren't in a rush to sell any of, you know, the things. We took our time. I mean, literally, it was 3 years before we sold our childhood home. Mm-hmm. It was 4 years before we sold the Corvette. And you have to be in the right emotional state. You have to get to a place where you're comfortable and you are able to detach those things from the person that you've lost.
1: Correct.
0: And then once that has happened, you know, I mean, you're still going to miss some of those things because really what you're missing is the memory of those things and the attachment you had tied to that person.
1: You're missing him.
0: But eventually you will get, you know, through that. And also don't fight it. You're never going to get to a place in your life where you're like, all right, you know, I'm over missing my dad.
1: You're always going to miss your dad.
0: It's okay for you to miss your dad. Yeah.
1: Thank you for that, Charlie. Email us anytime at murphysamandjody.com.
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0: life.
1: Questions about our relationship and our marriage and how do we work together.
0: So I listened and I just wanted to say, so in today's After the Show podcast, we can go a little deeper about that non-proposal and how I really felt about that.
1: Oh, the non-proposal?
0: Yeah, the fact that I was never proposed to.
1: Well, I mean, I know that that was an issue at some point. But
0: we'll get to it because I do have some things to say about it. I feel differently about it today than I did 27 years ago.
1: Yeah.
0: Is that the year we're on in marriage?
1: Yes, we are. Okay. In November, yeah.
0: You guys also said a no-no word at the end of that podcast. I heard soulmates being
2: dropped.
0: That
2: was Murphy.
0: We're going to talk about that today in the After the Show podcast, what Jody really thinks about, what Murphy really thinks about Jody is what that podcast will be. But I did want to bring up something. I had forgotten that when we first met, and the quick story is that we worked together first. Murphy and I were friends. He was my boss first.
1: Yeah.
0: And Murphy, and all respect, and I really liked you. And then we were friends. When we got in the room together doing the show, we were fast friends.
1: Yeah.
0: And I felt like, oh my gosh, is this man my best friend? And it happened very quickly that you were.
1: I did, yeah.
0: And that is how we got together. But I had forgotten something you also mentioned in the podcast, that there were things about me in that trial phase when I was on trial or whatever you call it, or that you didn't like.
1: You weren't on trial. What I was saying in the podcast is that it was not like this immediate attraction thing.
0: I love that kind of story, but it wasn't.
1: Right.
0: No. I wish I could say that story was our story.
1: Yeah.
0: But yeah, there were like, and women are that way. I am different with different girlfriends. And there was a girl that when she was around, she and I would just talk about TV shows and shopping, and we got way too girly, and Murphy was almost turned off by it. But you know, I'm that way with some. There are girlfriends that are still in my life today that you would be so, you would bolt.
1: I was a different person back then too, though, you know.
0: I just thought that that was funny that you brought that in.
1: Yeah.
0: Women are that way with different friends.
1: Yeah.
0: You know, like Sam and his Star Wars stuff. We would bolt, right?
2: Yeah, probably so.
0: All right, so we'll go there. The non-proposal and the soulmates question today.
1: All right.
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2: We read and see every single comment that rolls in. You can also email us at murphysamandjody.com, which Christine has done.
0: Yep, this one's for you, Jody, from Christine. She says, I have a hard time walking on my treadmill for any meaningful amount of time. I love walking in the neighborhood. I can walk in the park or the mall. But I find that walking on the treadmill is incredibly boring.
2: Yes.
0: I've watched TV, I've listened to the radio, or I've listened to books being read to me, but I've only made it for 30 minutes. Any thought? It's awfully hot these days. True.
2: Christine, same, girl, same. I cannot stand to walk on a treadmill. I only ever do it if it's the last option for movement.
3: Mm-hmm.
2: Because to me, there's something about not going anywhere. You're walking in place. I know, but it works for a lot of people. I'm in awe of these people who, you know, get on there and ramp up the, what do you call that, Murphy?
0: The incline.
2: The incline.
0: Yeah.
2: I mean, that's the way. I mean, your butt will thank you.
3: Yeah.
2: But same, Christine, to me, I'll just brave the heat.
3: The view never changes.
2: Yeah, the view never changes on a treadmill.
3: Yeah.
2: I have had a little luck watching a couple of TV shows while walking, but still, it's like, ugh.
0: Yeah.
2: You know?
0: Well, there are some things, and I need to get back on the treadmill again. But for one thing, I noticed Christine says 30 minutes. That's plenty. 30 is all you need.
2: If you're really pushing it, yeah.
0: But, you know, in the other thing, if you absolutely just can't do and you don't like a treadmill, then obviously nothing that you do is going to work.
2: Correct.
0: But what Jody just described, the incline and that, they say two things will help. If you can't, if all the rest still bores you, all the outside stuff, earbuds and everything, set the, you can set it, you know, program it to go up, or you just go up an incline. Like every 3 minutes, you do something different.
2: Oh, they have different
0: programs.
2: Which
0: then keeps your brain, you know, you work at it as a different program, or cover the clock. They actually say that too, because then it doesn't. I know that for me, when I was doing the bike, it was the same thing, the stationary bike. It's like, I don't want to go 30 more minutes. But it's like, okay, I made it to 5. I made it to 10. I made it to 15.
2: It's not as enjoyable as it, because it's manufactured for you. If you're going on a walk, you never know what you're going to see around the bend. So, yeah, I'm with you. But I will say this, keep searching for something you love to do. That's why a lot of people who exercise, who are naturally just active, they'll be doing yoga for a while, and then they'll be hiking for a while. It's because you're looking for something to keep you moving. Let us know, Christine.
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16: Got a beauty forecast for this Labor Day, folks. Out the door, mid-60s at sunrise, clear skies. Enjoy that sunshine all day long. Lower humidity, northeast breeze, highs this afternoon, mid-80s later today. Good stuff. We'll look for overnight lows, low to mid-60s late tonight, tomorrow morning under clear skies. Your Tuesday forecast, back to work under more sunny skies, highs into the mid-80s. And that's your latest WITN First Alert Forecast. I'm meteorologist Jim Howard.
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3: We all remember when Matthew McConaughey and Woody Harrelson worked together in the very dark, scary series called True Detective.
4: I wonder ever you're a bad man.
5: The world needs bad men. We keep the other bad men from the door.
3: They worked together so well, and it's since this time, everybody wants them together, and there's that rumor that they might be brothers, these insane coincidences that they might be related.
6: In real life?
3: In real life, even Woody Harrelson said, look, they've never done any of the tests, but there are a lot of weird coincidences, and they noted the timing of his father's relationship with Matthew McConaughey's mother.
7: They don't look alike.
3: There was some ishy stuff going on in the past with them, and they really gel well together. They say they've never done the DNA testing. Huh. But
6: Well, do it.
3: I know. Yeah. The world wants to know. Apple TV does have a new comedy series coming called Brothers, and they're going to play, this is so weird to me, fictionalized versions of themselves. It's weird. It's about, you know, Woody Harrelson struggling with the revelation that Matthew McConaughey is facing an identity crisis as he tries to run for governor of Texas. And it's a comedy where they're playing themselves, which sounds weird to me.
6: I would be more interested in the real life story with the DNA test.
3: Aren't we all?
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1: I have a little travel hack for you if you want to maximize your snack game if you're flying. So, okay. Murphy, I had to fly the other day, and it was an overnight stay, so two flights, you know, at Connect, and then two flights back. So four different flights.
0: Or in terms for me and Sam, two after the show podcasts later.
1: I'm sorry.
0: That's okay.
1: Anyway.
2: That was very inconvenient, Jody.
1: Anyway, I was on Murphy, Sam, and Jody business, as you know.
0: Yes.
1: Anyway, this airline, when the attendant comes down the aisle, I'm always in the window seat, so I can't hear very well, yeah. But I love being in that little den.
0: I know, that's
1: of
0: your
1: the
0: favorite
1: window
0: place.
1: Seat. I love that. Looking out at the sky. It's like, would you like a snack? And she says, we have Cheez-Its, pretzels, cookies, or a chocolate chip granola bar. So to me, that's a choice.
2: Yeah.
1: So I'm like, well, what do you think I chose? Y'all know me.
2: Cheez-Its.
1: Cheez-Its. Yeah. Yeah. Correct. Bring me the salty snack, cheesy snack any day. So I'm like, Cheez-Its, thank you. And I get my little water. And I have my little bag of Cheez-Its. And then everybody else around me, the two people to my left and everybody else around me is like, I'll have the cookie and the pretzels. And she's throwing them out. Some people, the man on the aisle got all four. And I'm like, hello, I didn't know that you could get all of them.
0: Yeah.
1: Not that I would have eaten all of them, but man, just, did you guys know that you can request more than one?
0: I mean, I guess you can, but you know.
1: Everybody around me.
0: And they're probably prepared for that if so, but you know, they're only going to offer what you want. I don't think they're going to try to push four snacks on the average person.
1: They did, like.
0: No, what I'm saying is like all four snacks.
2: Yeah, I thought it was just a choice.
1: I thought it was a choice. I've always just picked one. Everybody around me. The only thing that wasn't getting picked was, what do you think? Pretzels.
0: Wow. Yeah.
1: So they'll have pretzels
0: when you got
1: in abundance.
0: The other sweet stuff. Well,
1: at the end of the month, they'll have like nothing but pretzels on those flights.
0: Yeah, and I don't think that there's anything universal because different airlines do it differently.
1: Correct.
0: And different lengths of the trip do it differently.
1: This was the airline where you would have picked the cookies,
0: you know, Biscoff.
1: Every
0: Delta.
1: Day and twice on
0: yeah.
1: Sunday. Yeah, it was Delta.
0: Yeah.
1: But anyway, just so you know, I had one little mini bag of Cheez-Its and then just like anger and resentment for the rest of the flight.
0: You know, you could have called her back
2: yeah,
0: over if you didn't want
2: sure
0: to.
2: I'm sure she passed 10 times.
1: I didn't want to do that.
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12: Got a beauty forecast for this Labor Day, folks. Out the door, mid-60s at sunrise, clear skies. Enjoy that sunshine all day long. Lower humidity, northeast breeze, highs this afternoon, mid-80s. Later today. Good stuff. We'll look for overnight lows low to mid-60s late tonight, tomorrow morning under clear skies. Your Tuesday forecast back to work under more sunny skies. Highs into the mid-80s. And that's your latest WITN First Alert Forecast. I'm meteorologist Jim Howard.
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1: Remember I told you that I decided to do a little pop culture therapy and watch one episode of SpongeBob SquarePants every day just for some light and laughter in my life.
0: Yeah, and sure enough, you know, around 6 o'clock last night from the bedroom, I hear... Oh, I guess I know what Jody's doing.
1: Well, you know, our kids, Taylor and Phoebe, love it and reminded me. I was overhearing a conversation of them talking about all these episodes, and I realized I missed a lot of it because they watched it when they were growing up, and I was busy loading the dishwasher or cooking dinner when it happened, and I missed a lot of it. Mm-hmm. And so it does. It is simple and innocent and loony, just completely crazy.
2: It's ridiculous.
1: And 10-minute episodes, 10 and 11 and 12-minute episodes. So I thought, you know what? I have 10 minutes.
0: Yeah.
1: To completely do something completely different.
0: I didn't realize there were 10-minute episodes. It felt like they were longer than that.
1: I mean, I guess
0: the girls
1: some
0: were
1: of
0: growing
1: them
0: up. I don't know if like on a, because each DVD episode they were watching back in the day was, I thought, 25 minutes
2: yeah,
0: or so.
2: I thought they were 20 minutes.
1: So I log into our Paramount Plus account, Murphy, and I find SpongeBob because that's where the biggest collection of them are. And, you know, Phoebe had said, just start at the beginning, start at the first episode. She was like, there's not even a lot of talking in the first episode. But I pulled it up on Paramount, and it was in season 5. Like, somebody's been watching them.
0: Okay.
1: And so I'm like, you know what? Why not just make it easy on myself and just start right here, and then I can always go back. And, you know, I knew I had picked the right one when, you know, I let the whole song play, and I'm getting situated for the next 10 minutes, and it says special guest star Ray Liotta.
2: Oh.
1: You know how much I loved Ray Liotta. And so it was called Who Bob Wet Pants. This is the episode where he became mayor of Kelp City, New Kelp City. He left home, SpongeBob, because everybody was calling him Idiot Boy.
2: Yeah.
1: See? Anyway, I could not wait to find Ray. For ladies who loved Ray Liotta, here he is.
3: We call us the Bubble Poppin' Boys. And Article 1 of our charter prohibits bubble blowing on our turf.
1: It wasn't even the greatest SpongeBob episode. Yeah. You know, it wasn't even one of those that you'll say and people go, oh, great. It was so great.
0: So he was a mafia guy in SpongeBob.
1: Yeah, he was. Yeah. So it's like, this was correct. That's my sign that, you know, once a day or whenever I can, I need a little pick-me-up that has nothing to do with regular daily life. I'm going to keep watching
2: it. Were you able to stop at just one episode?
1: Yes, that's the plan to make it last. You can't do that?
2: No.
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1: I had to travel the other day right after the show, and so you guys did a little podcast.
0: Twice.
1: Called How oh, that's right. I'm sorry. Yeah. How Murphy really feels about Jody. And I want you to know I heard that podcast. I heard about it.
0: I mean,
1: it's like,
0: I figured
1: you need
0: that
1: to listen
0: you would.
1: To this podcast. They're talking about you. Friend of me talking.
0: It's not easy to do an after the show podcast without you, you know?
1: Aw. Really?
0: I mean, it's not that Sam and I can't hang out. We can. It's just
1: Boys Club.
0: Everything is the three of us. Usually.
2: I pitched my idea of a Star Wars podcast, but it didn't go over.
1: I think a lot of people would enjoy a Star Wars podcast. Anyway, I just wanted you to know you answered some DMs about our marriage.
0: Yeah, there were
1: life.
0: Questions about our relationship and our marriage and how do we work together.
1: So I listened and I just wanted to say, so in today's After the Show podcast, we can go a little deeper about that non-proposal and how I really felt about that.
0: Oh, the non-proposal?
1: Yeah. Yeah, the fact that I was never proposed to.
0: Well, I mean, I know that was an issue at some point. But
1: we'll get to it because
0: okay.
1: I do have some things to say about it. I feel differently about it today than I did 27 years ago.
0: Yeah.
1: Is that the year we're on?
0: Yes, we are.
1: Okay.
0: Yeah. In November, yeah.
1: You guys
2: months,
1: also
2: yeah.
1: said a no-no word at the end of that podcast. I heard
2: he
1: soulmates
2: yeah,
1: being
2: that
1: dropped.
2: That was Murphy.
1: We're going to talk about that today in the After the Show podcast, what Jody really thinks about, what Murphy really thinks about Jody, is what that podcast will be. But I did want to bring up something. I had forgotten that when we first met, and the quick story is that we worked together first. Murphy and I were friends. He was my boss first, and Murphy, and I all respect, and I really liked you. And then we were friends. When we got in the room together doing the show, we were fast friends.
0: Yeah.
1: And I felt like, oh my gosh, is this man my best friend? And it happened very quickly that you were.
0: I did, yeah.
1: And that is how we got together. But I had forgotten something you also mentioned in the podcast, that there were things about me in that trial phase when I was on trial or whatever you call it. Or that you didn't like.
0: You weren't on
1: stuff.
0: Trial. What I was saying in the podcast is that it was not like this immediate attraction thing.
1: I wish. I love that kind of story, but it wasn't.
0: Right.
1: No. I wish I could say that story was our story.
0: Yeah.
1: But yeah, there were like, and women are that way. I am different with different girlfriends. And there was a girl that when she was around, she and I would just talk about TV shows and shopping, and we got way too girly, and Murphy was almost turned off by it. But you know, I'm that way with some. There are girlfriends that are still
0: that.
1: In my life
0: yeah,
1: today
0: right.
1: that you would be so, you would bolt.
0: I was a different person back then too, though, you know.
1: I just thought that was funny that you brought that in.
0: Yeah.
1: Women are that way with different friends.
0: Yeah.
1: You know, like Sam and his Star Wars stuff. We would bolt, right?
2: Yeah, probably so.
1: All right, so we'll go there. The non-proposal and the soulmates question today.
0: All right.
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2: We read and see every single comment that rolls in. You can also email us at murphysamandjody.com, which Christine has done.
0: Yep, this one's for you, Jody, from Christine. She says, I have a hard time walking on my treadmill for any meaningful amount of time. I love walking in the neighborhood. I can walk in the park or the mall. But I find that walking on the treadmill is incredibly boring.
2: Yes.
0: I've watched TV, I've listened to the radio, or I've listened to books being read to me, but I've only made it for 30 minutes. Any thought? It's awfully hot these days. True.
2: Christine, same, girl, same. I cannot stand to walk on a treadmill. I only ever do it if it's the last option for movement.
3: Mm-hmm.
2: Because to me, there's something about not going anywhere. You're walking in place. I know, but it works for a lot of people. I'm in awe of these people who, you know, get on there and ramp up the, what do you call that, Murphy?
0: The incline.
2: The incline.
0: Yeah.
2: I mean, that's the way. I mean, your butt will thank you.
3: Yeah.
2: But same, Christine, to me, I'll just brave the heat.
3: The view never changes.
2: Yeah, the view never changes on a treadmill.
3: Yeah.
2: I have had a little luck watching a couple of TV shows while walking, but still, it's like, ugh.
0: Yeah.
2: You know?
0: Well, there are some things, and I need to get back on the treadmill again. But for one thing, I noticed Christine says 30 minutes. That's plenty. 30 is all you need.
2: If you're really pushing it, yeah.
0: But, you know, in the other thing, if you absolutely just can't do and you don't like a treadmill, then obviously nothing that you do is going to work.
2: Correct.
0: But what Jody just described, the incline and that, they say two things will help. If all the rest still bores you, all the outside stuff, earbuds and everything, program it to go up, or you just go up an incline. Like every 3 minutes, you do something different.
2: Oh, they have different
0: which
2: programs.
0: Which then keeps your brain, you know, you work at it as a different program, or cover the clock.
2: They actually say that too,
0: because then it doesn't. When I was doing the bike, it was the same thing, the stationary bike. It's like, I don't want to go 30 more minutes. But it's like, okay, I made it to 5. I made it to 10. I made it to 15.
2: It's not as enjoyable because it's manufactured for you. If you're going on a walk, you never know what you're going to see around the bend. So, yeah, I'm with you. But I will say this. Keep searching for something you love to do. That's why a lot of people who exercise, who are naturally just active, they'll be doing yoga for a while, and then they'll be hiking for a while. It's because you're looking for something to keep you moving. Let us know, Christine.
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10: Got a beauty forecast for this Labor Day, folks. Out the door, mid-60s at sunrise, clear skies. Enjoy that sunshine all day long. Lower humidity, northeast breeze, highs this afternoon, mid-80s. Later today. Good stuff. We'll look for overnight lows low to mid-60s late tonight, tomorrow morning under clear skies. Your Tuesday forecast back to work under more sunny skies. Highs into the mid-80s. And that's your latest WITN First Alert Forecast. I'm meteorologist Jim Howard.
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2: We all remember when Matthew McConaughey and Woody Harrelson worked together in the very dark, scary series called True Detective.
3: I wonder ever you're a bad man.
4: World needs bad men. We keep the other bad men from the door.
2: They worked together so well, and then since this time, everybody wants them together. And then there's that rumor that they might be brothers. These insane coincidences that they might be related.
5: In real life?
2: In real life. Even Woody Harrelson said, look, they've never done any of the tests, but there are a lot of weird coincidences, and they noted the timing of his father's relationship with Matthew McConaughey's mother.
6: They don't look alike.
2: There was some ishy stuff going on in the past with them, and they really gel well together. They say they've never done the DNA testing. But do it. I know. Yeah. The world wants to know. Apple TV does have a new comedy series coming called Brothers, and they're going to play, this is so weird to me, fictionalized versions of themselves. It's weird. It's about, you know, Woody Harrelson struggling with the revelation that Matthew McConaughey is facing an identity crisis as he tries to run for governor of Texas. And it's a comedy where they're playing themselves, which sounds weird.
5: I would be more interested in the real life story with the DNA test.
2: Aren't we all?
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1: I have a little travel hack for you if you want to maximize your snack game if you're flying. So, okay. Murphy, I had to fly the other day, and it was an overnight stay, so two flights, you know, at Connect, and then two flights back. So four different flights.
0: Or in terms for me and Sam, two after the show podcasts later.
1: I'm sorry.
0: I know, that's okay.
1: Anyway.
2: That was very inconvenient, Jody.
1: Anyway, I was on Murphy, Sam, and Jody business, as you know.
0: Yes.
1: Anyway, this airline, when the attendant comes down the aisle, I'm always in the window seat, so I can't hear very well, yeah. But I love being in that little den.
0: I know, that's
1: of
0: your
1: the
0: favorite
1: window
0: place.
1: Seat. I love that. Mm-hmm. Looking out at the sky. It's like, would you like a snack? And she says, we have Cheez-Its, pretzels, cookies, or a chocolate chip granola bar. So to me, that's a choice.
2: Yeah.
1: So I'm like, well, what do you think I chose? Y'all know me.
2: Cheez-Its.
1: Cheez-Its. Yeah. Yeah. Correct. Bring me the salty snack, cheesy snack any day. So I'm like, Cheez-Its, thank you. And I get my little water. And I have my little bag of Cheez-Its. And then everybody else around me, the two people to my left and everybody else around me is like, I'll have the cookie and the pretzels. And she's throwing them out. Some people, the man on the aisle got all four. And I'm like, hello, I didn't know that you could get all of them.
0: Yeah.
1: Not that I would have eaten all of them, but man, just... Did you guys know that you can request more than one?
0: I mean, I guess you can, but you know,
1: everybody around me,
0: and they're probably
1: more than
0: prepared
1: one.
0: For that. If so, yeah. But you know, they're not going to. They're only going to offer what you want. I don't think they're going to try to push four snacks on the average person.
1: They did like.
0: No, what I'm saying is like all four snacks.
2: Yeah, I thought it was just a choice.
1: I thought it was a choice. I've always just picked one. Everybody around me. The only thing that wasn't getting picked was, what do you think? Pretzels.
0: Wow. Yeah.
1: So they'll have pretzels
0: when you got
1: in abundance.
0: The other sweet stuff. Well,
1: at the end of the month, they'll have like nothing but pretzels on this flight.
0: Yeah, and I don't think that there's anything universal because different airlines do it differently.
1: Correct.
0: And different lengths of the trip do it differently.
1: This was the airline where you would have picked the cookies,
0: you know,
1: every
0: Delta.
1: Day and twice on
0: yeah.
1: Sunday. Yeah, it was Delta.
0: Yeah.
1: But anyway, just so you know, I had one little mini bag of Cheez-Its and then just like anger and resentment for the rest of the flight.
0: You know, you could have called her back
2: yeah,
0: over if you didn't
2: sure
0: want to.
2: I'm sure she passed 10 times.
1: I didn't want to do that.
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10: Got a beauty forecast for this Labor Day, folks. Out the door, mid-60s at sunrise, clear skies. Enjoy that sunshine all day long. Lower humidity, northeast breeze, highs this afternoon, mid-80s. Later today, good stuff. We'll look for overnight lows, low to mid-60s late tonight, tomorrow morning under clear skies. Your Tuesday forecast, back to work under more sunny skies, highs into the mid-80s. And that's your latest WITN First Alert Forecast. I'm meteorologist Jim Howard.
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1: Remember I told you that I decided to do a little pop culture therapy and watch one episode of SpongeBob SquarePants every day just for some light and laughter in my life.
0: Yeah, and sure enough, you know, around 6 o'clock last night from the bedroom, I hear... Oh, I guess I know what Jody's doing.
1: Well, you know, our kids, Taylor and Phoebe, love it and reminded me. I was overhearing a conversation of them talking about all these episodes, and I realized I missed a lot of it because they watched it when they were growing up, and I was busy loading the dishwasher or cooking dinner when it happened, and I missed a lot of it. Mm-hmm. And so it does, it is simple and innocent and loony, just completely crazy.
2: It's ridiculous.
1: And 10-minute episodes, 10 and 11 and 12-minute episodes. So I thought, you know what? I have 10 minutes to completely do something completely different.
0: I didn't realize there were 10-minute episodes. It felt like they were longer than that.
1: I mean, I guess
0: when the girls
1: some
0: were
1: of
0: growing
1: them
0: up. I don't know if like on a, because each DVD episode they were watching back in the day was... I thought 25 minutes or so.
2: I thought they were 20 minutes.
1: So I log into our Paramount Plus account, Murphy, and I find SpongeBob because that's where the biggest collection of them are. And, you know, Phoebe had said, just start at the beginning, start at the first episode. She was like, there's not even a lot of talking in the first episode. But I pulled it up on Paramount, and it was in season 5. Like, somebody's been watching them.
0: Okay.
1: And so I'm like, you know what? Why not just make it easy on myself and just start right here, and then I can always go back. And, you know, I knew I had picked the right one when, you know, I let the whole song play and I'm getting situated for the next 10 minutes. And it says special guest star Ray Liotta.
2: Oh.
1: You know how much I loved Ray Liotta. And so it was called Who Bob Wet Pants. This is the episode where he became mayor of Kelp City, New Kelp City. He left home, SpongeBob, because everybody was calling him Idiot Boy. Anyway, I could not wait to find Ray. For ladies who loved Ray Liotta, here he is.
3: We call us the Bubble Popping Boys. And Article 1 of our charter prohibits bubble blowing on our turf.
1: It wasn't even the greatest SpongeBob episode. Yeah. You know, it wasn't even one of those that you'll say and people go, oh, great. It was so great.
0: So he was a mafia guy in SpongeBob.
1: Yeah, he was. Yeah. So it's like, this was correct. That's my sign that, you know, once a day or whenever I can, I need a little pick-me-up that has nothing to do with regular daily life. I'm going to keep watching
2: Were you able to stop at just one episode?
1: Yes, that's the plan to make it last. You can't do that?
2: No.
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0: hands slowly. 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
1: You gotta wake up, with friends. 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

0: 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From now on, joining you on the air Monday through Friday from 10 till 2. 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
1: Goonies never say die. Hey, it's DJ Chaos from the Curtis Media Group in here with big time Wayne Hardy. Wayne, what's another mistake people make that can really, really, really affect their case?
2: Waiting too long to call a lawyer. That delay can hurt your case.
1: So timing really matters.
2: The sooner you call, the better.
1: Did you hear that, people? Don't try to figure it out on your own.
2: Let someone with experience guide you.
1: Yeah, like the lawyer that's been doing this for over 43 years. Big time Wayne.
2: I've helped thousands of families.
1: He's definitely helped out my friends and family. And he doesn't get paid unless you win.
2: That's right.
1: So ENC, there's no risk to call. And always remember, if you can't get to Big Time Wayne, he can come to you anywhere in North Carolina. That is what we call the Wayne Hardy difference. 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

0: 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Goonies never say die. 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

0: with big time Wayne Hardy. Wayne, what's another mistake people make after getting into a car accident?
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0: 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Are you having a good weekend? Are you out on the highways and byways of life? Wherever you are, whatever you're doing, I'm glad you are spending time with me tonight. 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